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I'm in it, all these converging on me. I'm back outside in here flirting with a 30.

Hello, hello, hello. Good morning, everyone. Welcome to The Breakfast Show. I'm Charmaine, easing you into a brand new week. Wherever you're headed this fine Monday, text me at 031-428-98989. I'd love to know. Let's start the morning right with our first few songs, starting with Dangerous by Ira Starr. I thought it was

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5: Welcome back, everyone. Your last song was Dancing by Georgia Smith. All right, so today is the 14th of September, and we have quite a few famous birthdays to get through. But before we do, a very quick reminder. If you're already on the road driving and you want to text in on 89 at 03142898989, or text anybody else for that matter, please remember to pull over to the side of the road before you do. And always remember to wear your seatbelt whether you're driving or not, because it's always better to be safe than sorry. All right, so without further ado, our famous birthdays. First one up, it's Andrew Lincoln's birthday, best known around the world as Rick Grimes from The Walking Dead. Lincoln became one of television's most recognizable leading men as the sheriff turned survivor, navigating walkers, rival groups, and pretty much every possible disaster. But before that, he was also known for British shows, including Teachers, and even, I'm assuming this is the movie Love Actually, because I don't think there was a TV show version. Also celebrating today is Nas, one of hip-hop's most respected lyricists. His 1994 album, Illmatic, is widely regarded as one of the greatest rap albums ever made, and tracks like NY State of Mind helped establish him as one of the genre's elite storytellers. Then this one is for my fellow Big Time Rush fans. It's Logan Henderson's birthday, the actor and singer who rose to fame as Logan Mitchell in the show Big Time Rush. The Nickelodeon series turned the group into a genuine pop phenomenon, and Henderson later continued his music career with solo releases. And then today we remember Sam Neill, the actor, and he would have been 79 today. The legendary actor gave us Dr. Alan Grant in Jurassic Park. With a career spanning decades, Neill appeared in everything from The Piano and A Hunt for the Wilder People to Peaky Blinders. I rewatched Jurassic Park, the first one, just day before yesterday. Really thinking of him today. And we also remember Amy Winehouse, born on this day in 1983. It would have been her birthday. With her instantly recognizable voice and deeply personal songwriting, she became one of the defining artists of her generation, leaving behind classics like Rehab, Back to Black, and You Know I'm No Good. So happy birthday to Andrew Lincoln, Nas, Logan Henderson, and the late Sam Neill and Amy Winehouse today. All right, let's listen to our next few songs, starting with Dil from the new Coke studio.

Welcome back, everyone. You were just listening to Say Something by Sunny Fedora. All right, so it's time for our Today in History. So let's rewind and go back to some television history, because on this day in 1985, The Golden Girls premiered, introducing audiences to four older women sharing a home in Miami and proving that great comedy definitely doesn't have an age limit. The series starred Beatrice Arthur, Betty White, Rue McClanahan, and Estelle Getty, and followed their friendships, relationships, and everyday adventures. The show was far more than just a sitcom hit. The Golden Girls became an 11-time Emmy Award-winning series, earning a remarkable 58 Emmy nominations during its run. It lasted for 7 seasons and produced 180 episodes, making it one of the most enduring sitcoms of its era. And it's one of my favorite shows to watch, especially when I was younger. Then, on this day in 1998, MTV launched another television institution, TRL, or Total Request Live. The show became a major part of pop culture, with fans voting for their favorite music videos and some of the biggest stars in the world dropping by the studio. Now let's turn up the volume, because on this day in 2002, Christina Aguilera released Dirty, the lead single from her fourth studio album, Stripped. The song marked a dramatic change in Aguilera's image and sound. Gone was the polished teen pop sensation. Dirty introduced a much more provocative, confident, and rebellious version of the singer. And it certainly got people talking. Then, on this day in 2010, Foster the People released Pumped Up Kicks. The song became one of the biggest indie pop hits of the early 2010s, with its catchy, laid-back sound creating a striking contrast with its much darker subject matter. One of my favorite songs of the time, by the way. It eventually became a major international hit and helped turn Foster the People from an emerging band into a global name. So the 14th of September has given us quite the pop culture timeline, from four women making us laugh in Miami, to MTV counting down the biggest music videos, to Christina Aguilera reinventing herself, and Foster the People delivering one of the most deceptively catchy songs of its era. Alright, let's listen to our next few songs after your ad. That is, your next song will be Temptation by Hugel.

Welcome back, everyone. Your last song was Runway by Lady Gaga and Doechii. All right, so before your songs, we were talking our today in history and our famous birthdays. So in case you want to Google them, a very quick reminder. The internet, although very fun and informative, is unfortunately rife with misinformation and disinformation. Now, what's the difference between the two? Well, misinformation is basically sharing inaccurate information accidentally, whereas disinformation is sharing inaccurate information deliberately. So yeah, very small but important distinction. So yeah, just be a little mindful of that. And AI-generated content, photos and videos can be very convincing, however not always real. Alright, so in case you need something to do, I have a suggestion for you. Because for the first time, experience Ali Noor in an exclusive live concert series across Pakistan. From the timeless anthems that defined a generation to the music that continues to inspire millions, the Surrender Tour is an intimate celebration of Ali Noor's extraordinary musical journey. Expect an unforgettable night featuring iconic classics, powerful storytelling, and an immersive live performance unlike any other. 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So in case you're interested, the tour dates and venues are the 20th of September at the Alhambra in Lahore and the 27th of September at the Arts Council Amphitheatre in Karachi. All right, let's listen to our next few songs, starting with Attention by Fola.

Welcome back, everyone. Your last song was Motivation by Carly Rae Jepsen. All right, so it's time for your pop culture roundup. First news, Netflix has dropped the trailer for a brand new six-part drama called Below, starring Josh Harnett. The story takes us off the coast of Newfoundland, where Harnett plays Calvin Penny, a stubborn small-town fisherman who's still haunted by the mysterious death of his father decades earlier. But the thing gets a whole lot more complicated when a terrifying, unidentified sea creature starts terrorizing the local waters. Calvin teams up with a visiting marine researcher, played by Mackenzie Davis, to protect his son Wade, played by Charlie Heaton, and the rest of the community. Together, they have to uncover the secrets behind the island before it's too late. Created by Jesse McCowan, the six-part series mixes local mythology, suspense, and even some humor, while exploring bigger themes of family, community, and change. The cast also includes Ruby Stokes, Caleb Horn, Rohan Campbell, and Willow Keen. And if you're thinking, okay, so it's basically a small fishing town versus a mysterious sea monster, yes. But apparently there are some very big family secrets hiding beneath the surface too. Below premieres globally on Netflix on the 8th of October, 2026. Now, from sea monsters to video games, Fortnite is bringing one of hip-hop's biggest legends into the game. Lil Wayne has officially joined the Fortnite Icon series, with the collaboration arriving during his ongoing tour for the Carter 6. Players can expect themed outfits, emotes, and reactive cosmetics inspired by the rapper. So yes, you can now apparently take Lil Wayne into battle without ever having to leave your bedroom. Alright, I have more pop culture roundup for you guys after our next few songs, starting with Someday Somewhere by Jungle.

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6: Foran apne doctor se shingles ke baare mein baat karein. خطرے میں گھرے ہر فرد کو ضروری نہیں شنگلز ہو. یہ پبلک سروس میسج جی ایس کے پاکستان کی جانب سے ہے. مزید معلومات کے لیے اپنے ڈاکٹر سے رجوع کریں.
7: سٹی ایف ایم 89
8: ٹرینڈنگ ٹوڈے. The BBC is officially bringing Top Gear back to television screens. The storied program paused production in 2022 following a crash involving presenter Andrew Flintoff. Securing the right dynamic for the camera has historically proven difficult for the network following the legendary run of Jeremy Clarkson, Richard Hammond and James May. The previous lineup of Flintoff, Paddy and Chris Harris managed to find a solid rhythm before the tragedy cut their tenure short. No concrete timeline has been established yet on when the series will release.
9: You got me going crazy.
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Welcome back, everyone. Your last song was Die Die by Shakira. All right, let's continue with our pop culture roundup. So there's more big entertainment news from FX and Hulu. First up, they've unveiled the trailer for American Horror Story 13, bringing back some of the franchise's biggest names, including Jessica Lange, Sarah Paulson, and Evan Peters. And this season is taking the idea of multiple characters to another level. Lange is reportedly playing four different former characters. Peters plays five, while Paulson takes on six, with some characters even interacting with themselves in the same scenes. Also returning are Angela Bassett as Marie Laveau, Emma Roberts as Madison Montgomery, and Jamie Brewer as Adelaide Langdon. The new season premieres on the 24th of September 2026 on FX and Hulu. And Netflix is going from horror to history with The Mosquito Bowl, a World War II epic directed by Peter Berg. The film reunites Berg with the creative team behind Friday Night Lights and adapts Pulitzer Prize winner Buzz Bissinger's best-selling nonfiction book. Set in the Pacific Theater, the story follows four of America's top college football players, John McLaury, played by Nicholas Galitzine, Bob Bowman, played by Bill Skarsgård, Tony Butkovich, played by Ray Nicholson, and David Schreiner, played by Tom Francis. After the attack on Pearl Harbor, these young athletes put their football careers aside and enlist in the U.S. Marines. The story focuses on the friendship, sacrifice, and brotherhood as they head towards the Battle of Okinawa. The Mosquito Bowl arrives in select cinemas on the 30th of October 2026 before streaming globally on Netflix from November the 25th. So this one isn't just about football, American football that is. It's about what happens when a generation of young athletes suddenly finds itself fighting a very different kind of battle. All right, let's listen to our next few songs, starting with How Can I Forget by Tay Iwer.

0: was really good. Amazing.
1: Welcome back, everyone. Your last song was Seeing Stars by Turnstile and Elton John. All right, let's finish up our pop culture roundup with our last piece of news. The Mutant Universe is getting another major addition. Marvel Studios has cast Asa German, best known for Gen V, as Warren Worthington III, better known to X-Men fans as the Winged Mutant Angel. German joins an increasingly packed cast for Marvel's upcoming X-Men reboot. The current lineup includes Sadie Sink as Jean Grey, Kit Connor as Cyclops, Samara Weaving as Emma Frost, Indy Navarrete as Rogue, Christopher Abbott as Professor X, and Maya Boyd as Storm. And then there's Adam Driver, of course, who's set to play the classic villain, Mr. Sinister. The film is being directed by Jake Schreier, who previously helmed the Thunderbolts. Angel has appeared in earlier X-Men movies, previously played by Ben Foster, Kaden Boyd, and Ben Hardy across different stages of Fox's X-Men universe. But now the character is getting a fresh start under Marvel Studios. Asa German's casting is particularly interesting because he already has superhero experience. He broke out as Sam Reardon in Amazon Prime Video's Gen V, a character with near invulnerability. And he's also appeared in The Boys, Scream 7, Dahmer Monster, The Jeffrey Dahmer Story. Now he gets to trade super strength for something a little more dramatic, wings. And fans will have to wait a while to see the new team in action. Obviously, Marvel's X-Men reboot is currently scheduled to hit cinemas on the 5th of May 2028. So yes, the X-Men are officially coming back, and this time they're officially part of the Marvel Cinematic Universe. Alright, let's listen to our next few songs, starting with Pakari by Theron James.

Welcome back, everyone. Your last song was Sleep by the Kid Laroi. All right, so of course, Apple had their event and they announced their new iPhone, so let's talk about them. So Apple's new iPhone 18 Pro and 18 Pro Max are here, and Apple has given the Pro range a fresh new look, including four new finishes. There's an incredibly deep black, a refined silver, a burgundy, which definitely caught my eye, and a new blue called Glacier. Apple is matching the aluminum and back glass colors for a more cohesive finish, thank God. Then the iPhone 18 Pro, which starts at $1,199 for 256GB, while the Pro Max starts at $1,299, which also at 256GB. Storage options go all the way up to 2TB on the Pro models, and pre-orders begin on the 12th of September, so pretty much 2 days ago, with the phones officially available from the 18th of September. Underneath all that, Apple has introduced its new A20 Pro chip with advanced CPU and GPU cores plus a second neural engine. And battery life gets a serious boost as well. Apple says the Pro can deliver up to 36 hours of video playback, while the Pro Max can reach 45 hours on the eSIM-only models. So new colors on the outside, a new chip underneath, and potentially a whole lot less worrying about your battery dying halfway through the day. And then a whole bunch of other features. This was perhaps one of the bigger changes to the iPhone experience, because Siri is getting a major AI upgrade. Apple's new Siri AI is rolling out beta with iOS 27, and the company describes it as a completely new version of Siri powered by Apple Intelligence. The goal is to make Siri much more personal, capable, and conversational. So instead of simply answering a question or setting a timer, Siri AI can use your personal context to help you find information across things like messages, photos, and emails. So imagine asking Siri something that depends on information already sitting on your phone, rather than having to explain the entire situation yourself. The idea is that Siri understands more about what you're doing and what you're looking for in the moment. In other words, Apple wants Siri to move from being the voice assistant you occasionally ask what's the weather to something that actually understands your digital life and helps you navigate it. All right, we have a whole bunch of other upgrades that we have to talk about regarding Apple after our next few songs, starting with Angel Wings by Madison Beer.

Welcome back, everyone. Your last song was Killer Queen by Ava Max. So let's continue talking about our iPhone. Well, not our iPhone. We don't own it yet, but the new iPhone. If you're into photography, Apple has made some pretty serious changes to the iPhone 18 Pro camera system. The headline upgrade is a new 48-megapixel fusion main camera with a variable aperture that gives photographers more control over how much light enters the lens, while also improving low light and night mode photography. Apple also is opening up the camera app with new Pro controls, so you can manually adjust things like aperture, for example, shutter speed and white balance. And then there's even a histogram to help you judge exposure while shooting. The iPhone also uses on-device AI models to lock onto objects and subjects, for that matter, and maintain focus when they move or their depth changes. For video, cinematic mode now supports up to 60 frames per second, while 4K Dolby Vision HDR time lapses and updated audio mixing are also part of the upgrade. There's an interesting authenticity feature too as well, by the way. Apple Reference Image can help prove that a photo was actually taken on an iPhone, 18 Pro obviously moving forward, while Synth ID and image metadata can help identify images that have been AI generated or edited. So Apple isn't just making the camera better, it's giving you more control and more information about what you're looking at. All right, we still have more upgrades to talk about because there's quite a few after our next few songs, starting with Over You by Josh Baker.

Welcome back, everyone. Your last song was Emerald Eyes by Alex Warren. All right, let's continue talking about all the iPhones that Apple has announced. So Apple is stepping into a completely new category with its first foldable iPhone, the iPhone Duo. The Duo starts at $1,999. There we go. Basically $2,000 for 256 gigabytes with storage options going all the way up to 2 terabytes. And it's scheduled to launch on the 23rd of October. The phone is built from precision machined mirror polish grade 5 titanium with a 7.6 inch inner Super Retina display and a 5.4 inch outer display. It uses custom variable torque hinges designed to hold the center display flat when the iPhone is open, with an integrated magnet array for smoother opening and closing. There are two finishes, Starlight, which is a white, and Night Sky, a dark blue. But the interesting stuff is inside the design itself. The Duo has a hidden under-display FaceTime camera with Touch ID, which is built into the side power button. And for the first time on an iPhone, Apple is supporting Apple Pencil USB-C on both the inner and outer displays. That means you can use it for notes, sketches, and marking up documents. There are also dual speakers at the top and bottom for spatial audio in both portrait and landscape, plus split-screen multitasking and a home screen designed specifically around the foldable format. So Apple has officially gone from can you fold it to here's our version. And of course, I'm sure as many of you have seen, apparently you can basically become a doom scrolling boss, because you can apparently on one side scroll through Instagram and the other side scroll through TikTok, which I don't consider a plus point, but either way, here we are. All right, let's listen to our next few songs, starting with Fireflies by Martin Garrix.

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1: This boogie's in my soul. 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
2: Welcome back, everyone. You were just listening to Boogies in My Soul by Chaka Khan and Snoop Dogg. All right, so if you're looking for a very stylish reason to visit Japan, boutique hotel brand Trunk is taking its first big step outside of Tokyo. Yeah, let's talk art and design. So Trunk Hotel Sapporo is scheduled to open on the 17th of September 2027 in Hokkaido's Central Odori District. The 107-room hotel will occupy floors 10 through 18 of the Sapporo Daibiri building with restaurants, a lounge, and a bar with live music, banquet space, and even a private entertainment studio equipped for cinema and karaoke. The design theme is called Mid-Century Folklore, mixing mid-century design with inspiration from Hokkaido's landscapes, culture, and traditional craftsmanship. And then there's the hotel's first ever spa called Trunk Bathhouse. It features a 40-meter waterway and 10 different swimwear-friendly bathing zones, each using different combinations of light, sound, and temperature, plus saunas and open-air baths. Food is getting a major spotlight too, with the first Sapporo location of the renowned Sushi Saito. And this is definitely luxury travel. Rooms are expected to range from around 60,000 to 600,000 yen a night, or roughly $375 to $3,755. So affordable weekend getaway? Maybe not, but a pretty spectacular space to put on your bucket list? Absolutely. All right, let's listen to our next few songs, starting with Serena Joy by Olivia Rodrigo.

Welcome back, everyone. You were just listening to Suffer by Daniel Omer. All right, so it's time for Lights Out and Coffee On, your F1 weekend wrap. Yep, Formula One made its debut in Madrid this weekend at the brand new Madring Circuit, bringing the Spanish Grand Prix into the capital. So the track is a hybrid layout with sections running on active roads around the IFEMA exhibition complex and others through the surrounding countryside. There are 23 corners, tunnels running underneath a dividing highway, and a signature banked section called La Monumental, designed to be bigger and faster than the famous banking at Zandvoort. But the new circuit certainly didn't go easy on the drivers. A two-day Formula 3 test produced 19 red flags and 5 completely written-off chassis. Ferrari boss Fred Vasseur described the surface as noticeably bumpy, while Alex Albon compared the unforgiving layout to Macau and predicted overtaking would be extremely difficult. And was he right? So then came the actual Grand Prix. Kimi Antonelli took victory for Mercedes, becoming the first Formula One winner at the Madring and extending his championship lead. Max Verstappen finished second for Red Bull, with Lando Norris completing the podium in third after starting from pole. He was on track to win, and then a really unfortunate timing issue with the virtual safety car ending before he could make it into the pit. And then his pit stop went terribly. It was about 7 seconds. Behind them, Charles Leclerc finished fourth and George Russell fifth. So yeah, the new Madring circuit has officially arrived in Madrid, and judging by that first weekend, it's already earned a reputation for being seriously unforgiving. Unforgiving, sure, but also perhaps a little boring. I mean, it made Monaco look interesting, and everybody knows that in Monaco, it's very difficult to overtake. Nothing wrong with lots of turns, but the braking zones weren't exactly the best. I mean, there was really barely any room for anything to move. Basically, once qualifying is set, that means your race winner is predicted. I mean, there's pros and cons to it, but I expect a little bit more. I was expecting it to be tough and thus entertaining, but it just ended up being tough and boring. So yeah, would I still watch it every year? 100%, I'm an F1 super fan, but I can understand why people would perhaps not like it that much. All right, let's listen to our next few songs, starting with Look What You've Done, there we go, by Maja Jordan.

Welcome back, everyone. Your last song was Ritual by Icona Pop. And that's the show for today. Thanks for spending your Monday morning with me. If you like what you heard, don't forget to follow us on Instagram, YouTube, and TikTok at CityFM89. 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I'll see you tomorrow, bright and early. Bye!

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10: The BBC is officially bringing Top Gear back to television screens. The storied program paused production in 2022 following a crash involving presenter Andrew Flintoff. Securing the right dynamic for the camera has historically proven difficult for the network, following the legendary run of Jeremy Clarkson, Richard Hammond, and James May. The previous lineup of Flintoff, Paddy, and Chris Harris managed to find a solid rhythm before the tragedy cut their tenure short. No concrete timeline has been established yet on when the series will release.
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5: The BBC is officially bringing Top Gear back to television screens. The storied program paused production in 2022 following a crash involving presenter Andrew Flintoff. Securing the right dynamic for the camera has historically proven difficult for the network, following the legendary run of Jeremy Clarkson, Richard Hammond, and James May. The previous lineup of Flintoff, Paddy, and Chris Harris managed to find a solid rhythm before the tragedy cut their tenure short. No concrete timeline has been established yet on when the series will release.
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5: The BBC is officially bringing Top Gear back to television screens. The storied program paused production in 2022 following a crash involving presenter Andrew Flintoff. Securing the right dynamic for the camera has historically proven difficult for the network, following the legendary run of Jeremy Clarkson, Richard Hammond, and James May. The previous lineup of Flintoff, Paddy, and Chris Harris managed to find a solid rhythm before the tragedy cut their tenure short. No concrete timeline has been established yet on when the series will release.
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3: The BBC is officially bringing Top Gear back to television screens. The storied program paused production in 2022 following a crash involving presenter Andrew Flintoff. Securing the right dynamic for the camera has historically proven difficult for the network. Following the legendary run of Jeremy Clarkson, Richard Hammond, and James May, the previous lineup of Flintoff, Paddy, and Chris Harris managed to find a solid rhythm before the tragedy cut their tenure short. No concrete timeline has been established yet on when the series will release.
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6: The BBC is officially bringing Top Gear back to television screens. The storied program paused production in 2022 following a crash involving presenter Andrew Flintoff. Securing the right dynamic for the camera has historically proven difficult for the network. Following the legendary run of Jeremy Clarkson, Richard Hammond, and James May, the previous lineup of Flintoff, Paddy, and Chris Harris managed to find a solid rhythm before the tragedy cut their tenure short. No concrete timeline has been established yet on when the series will release.
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6: The BBC is officially bringing Top Gear back to television screens. The storied program paused production in 2022 following a crash involving presenter Andrew Flintoff. Securing the right dynamic for the camera has historically proven difficult,

0: for the network. Following the legendary run of Jeremy Clarkson, Richard Hammond, and James May, the previous lineup of Flintoff, Paddy, and Chris Harris managed to find a solid rhythm before the tragedy cut their tenure short. No concrete timeline has been established yet on when the series will release.
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Welcome back to The Rush Hour. I'm your host, ABD, and we are going through famous birthdays of today. So first up on the list, we have Andrew Lincoln, who you probably know from The Walking Dead. You know, fun fact, I've never watched The Walking Dead. It's just not my type of show. And I had a podcast with this other colleague of mine. We were doing the podcast and I gave a spoiler. And I had no idea about who is in this show, what happens. And I was like, oh, this guy dies, okay? And turns out that same day in that episode that came out that morning, that guy actually died. Now, I had not seen a meme, nothing. I had no idea about this. And he was really annoyed at me later. And I was like, bro, you have to know that I have never watched this. That was a complete fluke. I would have no idea. That was it. I just said the actor's name and I said, oh, yeah, he dies, which was completely off the top of my head. I'm not taking it now because I do not want to spoil it for anyone that might watch it. Anyway, next up on the list of famous birthdays, we have Nas the Rapper. You know, again, he needs absolutely no introduction, a legend. You know, I grew up listening to this, so I absolutely love Nas. Big happy birthday to the two of them. I'm going to cut to a break, play some music for you. When we come back, we have Today in History.

Welcome back to the Russia we are going through today in history on the 14th of September. On this day in 1985, the popular TV comedy series Golden Girls premiered. It was an 11-time Emmy Award-winning series that follows four older women who live together in Miami. It sounds like a lot of fun. I've unfortunately not watched it, but I do hope to. You know, I say that so often. You guys probably think my watch list is so long, but I think very often I just forget by the time I go home. It's quite late, so I don't add it, but it's quite interesting to hopefully one day see all of these. The show ran for 7 seasons and aired a total of 180 episodes. Also on this day in 1998, the popular MTV show TRL premiered. Haven't watched that either. Also on this day in 2002, the highly popular song Dirty by Christina Aguilera was released. And also last, and definitely not the least, and I'm most excited for this, on this day in 2010, the popular song Pumped Up Kicks by Foster the People was released. I'm now going to play Pumped Up Kicks for you guys because I absolutely love that song.

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11: Welcome back to The Rush Hour. I'm your host, ABD, and we are going through some ebook recommendations. Not ebook, sorry, audiobook recommendations. So we spoke about Atomic Habits by James Clear, and next we're going to be talking about Born a Crime by Trevor Noah. Brilliant, brilliant, brilliant storytelling, hilarious cultural insights, and also a lot of moving vulnerability, which is expected from Trevor Noah. I think as a comedian, as a host that we see, he has a lot of wit. He has a lot of, you know, he's just very smart with the way he says stuff, and I think that probably translates into his writing. The former Daily Show host narrates his own upbringing in South Africa during and after apartheid. Noah performs every character, accent, and dialogue with masterclass comedic precision, which is so important because he's reading it to you, making it one of the absolute best audio listening experiences out there. Now, you know, I said the same thing about James Clear, that you sometimes want the author to be reading it to you, and while that's calm and clear, and that is probably the type of tone you want for that book, for something like Trevor Noah's book, you want someone comedic, someone funny, you know, someone with that exact comedic timing and, you know, impressionability. And I think that is the best part about Born a Crime by Trevor Noah as an audiobook. I'm going to cut to a break, guys, play some music for you. When we come back, we're going to be talking about two more

Welcome back to The Rush Hour. I'm your host, ABD, and we are going through some audiobooks. Now, we spoke about Born a Crime by Trevor Noah and Atomic Habits by James Clear, but now we're going to change up the vibe a bit. We're going to go for a sci-fi style. So Project Hail Mary by Andy Weir. Now, this was also a film that was recently released, so it's based off of this book. It's about sci-fi survival, clever problem solving, and even the book is just pure cinematic style excitement, which I think is just perfect. So it's written by the author of The Martian and narrated by Ray Porter, which is amazing having Ray Porter narrate it to you. This follows a lone astronaut who wakes up with amnesia and has to use science to save Earth. The audio production for non-human speech and ambient tension makes listening vastly superior to reading the paper book, which is not very often, you know. Usually you read a book and you're like, oh my god, the book was so much better than the film. But when you have an audiobook experience like this, where it's not just someone reading it out to you, but you have sound effects and all, it completely transforms how you're reading it. So it's like you're getting the text of the book, but you're also getting the ambient noises and, you know, the surround experience. Absolutely amazing. I was not a big fan of Project Hail Mary personally. I'm not a sci-fi person. But if I were to read this audiobook, I think I would find it interesting just based off of the sound design. Because when you're doing something just audio, sound design is way more important than also visuals. Anyway, sorry guys for rambling. I'm going to cut to a break, play some music for you. When we come back, we have the last one. And spoiler alert, it's about money.

looking designer. I don't believe I knew I was 22. Now the life's time.

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2: Welcome back to The Rush Hour. I'm your host, ABD, and we are going through audiobooks, and I have the last one for you. It's called The Psychology of Money by Morgan Housel. So it's quick, it's eye-opening to financial wisdom without any of that, you know, dry Wall Street jargon. Because very often none of us understand that. There's no point trying to pretend to understand it because it's not really going to help us. So this does all of that, teaches you everything without all of that jargon, which really helps. Housel shares 19 short stories exploring the weird ways people think about wealth, greed, and happiness. It's digestible, deeply engaging, and will completely reshape how you view your personal spending habits, which is really important because I think all of us at this age where we're starting to work and all of that, it can get a bit confusing. You know, how much should I be saving? How much should I be spending? Should I be having fun? Should I be saving for my future? And there's no right answer, right? So I think what Housel explains is how each one of us might be doing that differently and what would work for each person and how everyone does it a different way and everyone's happiness lies in different things. And yeah, so I think I'm assuming that because I've not read it, but I do think this is something I would personally really like because this is self-help, but not in like a preachy way. It's just like something I want to improve on, so I'm going to read a book about it, if that makes sense. I think it makes sense. Like, at least that's where my philosophy with this lies. Anyway, guys, that is all for our audiobooks. I'm going to cut to a break and play some music. When we come back, we will be going through what's happening in your city.

Welcome back to The Rasha. I'm your host, ABD, and we are going through what is happening in your city. Eventus brings to you the Surrender Tour. You get to experience Ali Noor in an exclusive live concert series across Pakistan for the very first time. You have the timeless anthems that defined a generation to the music that continues to inspire millions. The Surrender Tour is an intimate celebration of Ali Noor's extraordinary musical journey, and you do not want to miss it. It's going to be an unforgettable night. You'll have iconic classics, powerful storytelling, and an immersive live performance unlike any other. So make sure you get your tickets from ticketwala.pk, and as usual, City FM 89 is the exclusive radio partner. It is happening on the 20th of September at the Alhambra in Lahore and the 27th of September at the Arts Council Amphitheater in Karachi. Once again, make sure you get your tickets from ticketwala.pk because City FM 89 is an exclusive radio partner. That's all, guys. I'm going to send you to listen to some music. When we come back, we're going to be talking about foldable phones.

She a baddie, so keep me motivated, keep her around. I can't lose my temper, my members need me now. Been people to move and people in copying style. I've been making hella sacrifices this whole while. You catch a vulnerable at the right time. I put you down on some real without even trying. Put you down on some real without even trying. Put you down on that real without even trying. However I feel about it, it's just how I feel about it, you know what I'm saying? I ain't too much gotta do no explaining. What's going on? You know, I'm going on, you know what I mean? Man, who this for?

Welcome back to The Rush Hour. I'm your host, ABD, and we are talking about foldable phones. Now, foldable phones have a lot of issues, you know, even though it's been 7 years since Samsung launched the first Galaxy Fold, and they had a lot more challenges then. I will say, I think a lot of the challenges have been ironed out, pun intended, and you will soon know why. But I think the biggest problem right now for me has always been the crease that comes in the middle, especially with as you use it, the crease gets more and more prominent. But now people are saying that the crease isn't even their biggest problem with a foldable, because yes, work has been done to improve it to a certain extent. The biggest problem that consumers are facing right now is the camera bump. Yes, you heard that right. Now, I wasn't understanding this, but I think now it'll make a lot more sense. Think about a normal phone we have, like an iPhone or any phone or Pixel, whatever. You have a camera bump on it, which is natural. It's in every phone. We experience it on a phone that is chunkier, relatively, and we feel it. Now, foldable has the same width and thickness of a normal phone when it is folded. But when it's unfolded, it's even thinner. So that camera bump feels a lot more jarring when your phone is that thin, which I understand. But is it that big of a problem? After the break, we're going to discuss this slightly further.

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14: Welcome back to The Rush Hour. I'm your host, ABD, and we are talking about people's biggest problems with foldable phones. And surprisingly, it is not what you think it is, what I feel it is, which is the crease and all of that. No, it is the camera bump. To the extent that some users have also gone and tried to tear their phone apart and take it out. I'm sure one of them must have been jerry-rigs everything because we all know he loves to do that. But the camera bump has been a prominent thing in the phone market for a while. So much so that Apple has named it in true Apple fashion. They've called it a camera plateau. Not surprised in the least over there, that is Apple for you. They need to make it sound fancy because they cannot rectify it. But yes, it can't be rectified. Key components like camera sensors still require a lot of internal space. And that's where design workarounds come in mind to make everything fit. But that also can only happen till a certain extent. Like for example, when it comes to Galaxy Z Fold 8, the camera module not only protrudes quite a bit, but it's also placed vertically this time around rather than horizontally. And some people have even gone so far as to tear it apart, as I had mentioned, to remove the camera. Now that's not something most people can do. So you might be wondering, what is the solution? Well, you cannot do anything. With phones getting thinner and thinner, this is going to continue to happen. The best course of action you probably have is to get a thick case for your phone. That is all I can say. That is all for the foldable section. I'm going to cut to a break, play some music for you. Enjoy.

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7: The BBC is officially bringing Top Gear back to television screens. The storied program paused production in 2022 following a crash involving presenter Andrew Flintoff. Securing the right dynamic for the camera has historically proven difficult for the network, following the legendary run of Jeremy Clarkson, Richard Hammond, and James May. The previous lineup of Flintoff, Paddy, and Chris Harris managed to find a solid rhythm before the tragedy cut their tenure short. No concrete timeline has been established yet on when the series will release.
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16: Welcome back to The Rush Hour. I'm your host, ABD, and we are going through traffic jam thoughts. Now, first up, we have, why do we automatically sit in total silence with the music turned off the second we get lost? As if listening to a song is going to blind our eyesight. Now, this makes sense to me because I feel like I listen to music and I really lock in when I drive, when I'm like continuously driving, because it's like, okay, I'm locked in on the music, I'm locked in on the road, it's happening. But I think when I'm getting lost, or I feel like I'm lost, or I'm looking for a house, or I'm parking, I'm not in autopilot. I need to like concentrate on something. And I just feel having like loud blaring music at that point doesn't always help. So in those situations, I completely understand turning the volume lower and being like, okay, I need to get my bearings right. I need to use my mind actively. Whereas usually when we're listening to music and we're driving, we're not actively thinking. Like, you know, driving, at least to me, and I'm sure a lot of you, has become second nature. You don't really think of braking, you don't really think of doing something, it just happens. That's just how you drive, if that makes sense. Make sure you WhatsApp in on 03142-898989 and tell me if you feel similarly. I'm gonna cut to a break. When we come back, we have some more traffic jam thoughts.

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9: Welcome back to The Rush Hour. I'm your host ABD and we are going through traffic jam thoughts. Why do we always give the driver in front of us? Why do we always, judge the driver in front of us for leaving a two-car gap in bumper-to-bumper traffic? But the moment someone cuts into our gap, we take it as a personal insult. Well, honestly, I would also be insulted if someone just cut in front of me. That's unfair, especially if I'm trying to leave a gap just for the sake of, like, you know, God forbid I get hit from the back. I don't want to hit the person in front of me, because I've seen that happen a lot the past few days. Like that day, I was just on Chaya Faisal and I saw a sandwich of cars just getting hit into each other. So I think I understand that aspect. So it is natural to be like, dude, if I'm leaving space, that doesn't mean you just come and go so into it. But that's, you know, bound to happen. You have motorcyclists, you have cars. People just like, they see a little bit of space and they go like, you know what? We should go there. And they don't realize why you're doing that. And God forbid something happens, you get hit from the back, you will end up hitting from the front as well. And you've done everything you could to protect it, but nothing can happen. But hey, that is life. You just need to go with the flow and have enough faith in the universe that that stuff will not happen to you. I'm going to cut to a break, play some music for you before we do the last two traffic jam thoughts.

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13: Welcome back to The Rush Hour. I'm your host ABD and we are going to the last few traffic jam thoughts. How come putting on your hazard lights instantly makes people feel entitled to park anywhere on earth, including the middle of a busy two-lane road? You know what? I think you should be entitled if you have your hazard lights on, because 99% of the time, people will be doing the exact same thing, but they will not have their hazard lights on. At least if they have the hazard lights on, I know that, okay, fine, they're parked, I can go around them. So honestly, I'm not even too upset if they have the hazard lights on and they're parked. At least that's better than not knowing and just like, oh, is this person stuck? What's happening? Should I honk? Should I not honk? You know, it's one of those situations. Okay, the last one. Why do we all do that subtle slow head nod when we let another driver merge into our lane, expecting them to acknowledge us like we just granted them a life-changing favor? 100%. I think if you are doing something kind, if it is your right of way and you're letting someone pass, it's normal to be like, you know, give you a nod, like, you know, acknowledge it. You know, it's like, it's, you're just asking the other person, like, come on, yaar, at least acknowledge my niceness. And they usually do, more often than not. Someone put their hand up or they'll just give you that slow head nod, which is honestly all you want. I think, you know, at the end of the day, when you do that on the road, people feel a lot better. Otherwise, if no one's letting them go constantly, they're getting agitated, you're getting agitated because people are trying to go. So I think if you, every now and then, if you have a minute to spare, let someone pass, and honestly, the tensions on the road just go down. That's honestly all you need to do. That is all for our traffic jam thoughts. Guys, enjoy the next up songs.

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3: Okay, that has been today's show, guys. We are done with Monday, which means tomorrow is Tuesday, and we are one day away from the best day of the week. So make sure you have a great evening. You take it easy. I know we're probably just recovering from the weekend and we're getting into new weeks. You want to keep the vibes positive. Don't do something too crazy tonight. Keep the energy. You still have 4 more days of the week to get by. That is all. I will see you tomorrow at 5 p.m. So make sure you stay tuned in. Take care and have a great evening.

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7: The BBC is officially bringing Top Gear back to television screens. The storied program paused production in 2022 following a crash involving presenter Andrew Flintoff. Securing the right dynamic for the camera has historically proven difficult for the network. Following the legendary run of Jeremy Clarkson, Richard Hammond, and James May, the previous lineup of Flintoff, Paddy, and Chris Harris managed to find a solid rhythm before the tragedy cut their tenure short. No concrete timeline has been established yet on when the series will release.
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5: The BBC is officially bringing Top Gear back to television screens. The storied program paused production in 2022 following a crash involving presenter Andrew Flintoff. Securing the right dynamic for the camera has historically proven difficult for the network following the legendary run of Jeremy Clarkson, Richard Hammond, and James May. The previous lineup of Flintoff, Paddy, and Chris Harris managed to find a solid rhythm before the tragedy cut their tenure short. No concrete timeline has been established yet on when the series will release.
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6: The BBC is officially bringing Top Gear back to television screens. The storied program paused production in 2022 following a crash involving presenter Andrew Flintoff. Securing the right dynamic for the camera has historically proven difficult for the network, following the legendary run of Jeremy Clarkson, Richard Hammond, and James May. The previous lineup of Flintoff, Paddy, and Chris Harris managed to find a solid rhythm before the tragedy cut their tenure short. No concrete timeline has been established yet on when the series will release.
4: خطرے میں گھرے ہر فرد کو ضروری نہیں شنگلز ہو. یہ پبلک سروس میسج جی ایس کے پاکستان کی جانب سے ہے. مزید معلومات کے لیے اپنے ڈاکٹر سے رجوع کریں.
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5: The BBC is officially bringing Top Gear back to television screens. The storied program paused production in 2022 following a crash involving presenter Andrew Flintoff. Securing the right dynamic for the camera has historically proven difficult for the network following the legendary run of Jeremy Clarkson, Richard Hammond, and James May. The previous lineup of Flintoff, Paddy, and Chris Harris managed to find a solid rhythm before the tragedy cut their tenure short. No concrete timeline has been established yet on when the series will release.
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7: The BBC is officially bringing Top Gear back to television screens. The storied program paused production in 2022 following a crash involving presenter Andrew Flintoff. Securing the right dynamic for the camera has historically proven difficult for the network. Following the legendary run of Jeremy Clarkson, Richard Hammond, and James May, the previous lineup of Flintoff, Paddy, and Chris Harris

0: I put CC like a yeah. Hey, DJ Frisco 954.
1: Yeah.
0: Hey. Look. A little birdie say you did me dirty, and the story keep on getting worse. I'm getting worried. Yeah, I'm going up, I'm going vertically. 2009, I'm lit. 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Yeah, hurry up and book me before I charge a fortune. 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See you outside again. 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You put the X in expensive, girl. You so annoying. 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Now I know the truth about you and I'm free again. 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Yeah. A little birdie said you did me dirty. 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Hey, well, yeah, his and hers it. 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All these

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1: 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Allowed myself to be naive.
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0: tell me a story from all of the places you've been. 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
3: 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We're playing your song.
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